Alan, I was just actually like thinking about my $50, all I had to survive in Harlem. I was like, what's the, you know?

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0: 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This is magic.
3: Yeah, you can say what you want, but it won't change my mind. I feel the same.
0: Here we are now. This is Magic 90s.
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young boy. I saw that move in Mutiny on the Bounty, staring my Iron Man Rambo, and I felt a yearning for that great adventure.